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0: This is as loud as a gym gets. The trophy case will rattle. The lunch trays will shake. The coach's whistle might fly right off. And 93Q and Parker McCollum will be standing in the middle of it all.
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He's a ranch hand in a pinch, man. 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

0: This is as loud as a gym gets. The trophy case will rattle. 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The coach's whistle might fly right off. And 93Q and Parker McCollum will be standing in the middle of it all.
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0: Con Roseau. The rest of the world just rents him. Co-Wetzel. Pittsburgh, Texas. Loud, rowdy, and Texas couldn't be prouder. Somebody let these two in the same building. December 3rd, 713 Music Hall.
2: 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The same night? Are you kidding me?
0: Seven chances a day to win. Let's go. Parker McCollum and Co. Wetzel. 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

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And Country by the Grace of God. 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

0: This is as loud as a gym gets. The trophy case will rattle. The lunch trays will shake. The coach's whistle might fly right off. And 93Q and Parker McCollum will be standing in the middle of it all.
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0: This is as loud as a gym gets. The trophy case will rattle. The lunch trays will shake. The coach's whistle might fly right off. And 93Q and Parker McCollum will be standing in the middle of it all.
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KKBQ Pasadena, Houston. 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
1: He's a ranch hand in a pinch, man. 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

0: This is as loud as a gym gets. The trophy case will rattle. The lunch trays will shake. The coach's whistle might fly right off. And 93Q and Parker McCollum will be standing in the middle of it all.
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0: This is as loud as a gym gets. The trophy case will rattle. The lunch trays will shake. The coach's whistle might fly right off. And 93Q and Parker McCollum will be standing in the middle of it all.
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The 9 to 5ers, the rise and shiners, the up all nighters. Yeah, this is your music. 93Q is Houston's country leader.

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And Country by the Grace of God. KKBQ Pasadena, Houston. 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

0: say so. 93Q is Houston's country leader. Good morning. It's Riggs, Caitlin, and Erica. Now, Halloween around the corner, and people are trying to steer away from the sexy costumes, what they're calling them. Because they have to make it, why does everything have to be sexied up?
1: Well, there's been like a huge decline in people buying the sexy costumes. We're like, now we're just like trying to find some regular costumes.
2: Because yeah. No one wants to see that unless you're going to like a club or a certain type of party. We don't want to see that.
0: Right. There's a time and a place for that. Like you were saying earlier, Caitlin, like there is, I guess. But why does everything have to be like that? Is that going like that for you? What are you planning on dressing up for Halloween?
1: Sexy Ninja Turtle.
0: Sexy Ninja Turtle. Get out of here. Out of here. Good morning. Who's this?
3: Morning. How are you guys?
0: We're all right.
2: What are you going to be for Halloween this year, Jaden?
3: So me, my girl, and our two-year-old are all going as scary clowns.
2: Ooh, I like that.
1: I like when it's a family theme.
3: So I'm glad you said that. My girl has been so excited, and next year we are doing the Flintstones.
2: Ooh, that'll be good.
1: Love it.
0: Was it hard to find normal costumes, like normal scary clown costumes without being like overly sexualized clown costumes?
3: For me and the toddlers, no.
0: Right.
3: For her, it was.
1: It's hard, right?
3: We went. It was. We tried. There's like a Party City online that we looked at. Spirit Halloween. I ended up having to go page by page on Amazon to finally find one that was normal.
2: Especially for a clown costume for women for Halloween, they're like, oh, well, we better put some booty shorts and a bralette
1: sexy
2: together
1: clown
2: for this.
3: Yeah, you know what
2: this
3: they were all those super, super high and tight, like, skirts.
2: Yeah.
3: And to find one that was, like,
1: showing
3: a dress
1: up the neighborhood
3: style.
1: Block party.
3: Well, we are known as the Jello Shot couple, so oh. I guess it may have matched, but I don't know.
0: Sounds like we want to party with you guys. Well, happy Halloween.
3: Come on over.
0: Thanks for calling this morning.
3: Yep, thank y'all.
0: Have a good one. The guys are calling this morning.
2: Yeah, who's this?
4: This is Will.
1: Will, what are you going to be for Halloween?
4: I want to do this. I don't know if my kids will let me, but I want to be the mullet review guy from TikTok that tries to get the food poisoning from the Chinese food buffets.
2: Yes.
1: Oh, my God.
2: Oh, my gosh. Are you going to do that for real?
4: I'm going to try to, and I'm going to get, like, a fake crab rangoon and just walk around being like, I'm gooning.
1: I'm gooning.
0: Crab yeah. rangooning.
4: Yeah. It's the guys. I watch every one of his videos. He cracks me up, so.
0: Who is this guy? I don't believe I've seen him.
2: Oh, you haven't seen him
0: no,
2: yet?
0: No, I haven't seen him yet. He hasn't shown up on my algorithm yet.
2: His mission is to try out, like, every single Chinese buffet in America, right?
0: Oh, goodness.
4: No, all he does is review the worst rated ones, and he goes there and he tries to get food poisoning.
0: What?
4: He's trying to get food poisoning. He's going to the worst reviewed Chinese food buffets, and he videotapes the entire thing, and he's on day, like, 112 now, and he's already got over 1 million followers.
2: But he goes all over the U.S., right, at this point?
4: I don't. Right now, he's in Indiana, and I don't know how far he's branched out. But
2: I feel like it would be easy to find a bad Chinese restaurant in
0: Indiana. Yes.
1: Yeah.
0: Indiana native, yes. They are all terrible, each and every Chinese
4: yeah.
0: buffet. There's not a good one.
4: It's great to watch, though, and it will make you never want to go to a Chinese buffet ever again.
0: No.
4: So.
0: Or go to the ones that are highly rated for a reason.
4: Yes, absolutely.
0: My wife just texted, can we be sexy ears of

0: this year for Halloween.
1: I actually kind of love that.
2: I want to see it.
0: It's not a bad idea.
1: I don't know how you make it happen, but let's start just making the weirdest things sexy.
2: Right?

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1: 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We're up. We're talking.

0: It's the court of public opinion, and you get to be the judge this morning for Jerk or Justified. You can call 713-370-0929, or you can text JUDGE to 52140. What do we got this morning?
1: All right. Is Addison a jerk for putting up a privacy screen? She says, my neighbor has a Ring camera pointed towards his driveway, but it also catches my front porch and a good portion of my front yard. Last week, I asked if he'd angle it away from my house because it makes me uncomfortable knowing I'm constantly being recorded, and he refused. He said it's for security and there's no way to avoid picking up part of my property. So I installed a 6-foot privacy screen along our property line that completely blocks his camera's view. Now he's furious because he also says it blocks part of the view from his front window and makes his yard feel quote unquote boxed in. Am I a jerk for putting up the privacy screen or justified because I shouldn't have to be on someone else's camera every time I leave my house?
2: Yeah, that's creepy.
1: Yeah.
0: The cameras being that close to you, you mean, Erica?
2: Yeah, like to be able to see it. Like, he can see every time she comes and goes. I don't think so.
0: If it's an angle in such a way where you're always triggering the camera, but is it showing your face? What is that actually going towards? I would actually might feel a little bit safe if the camera's pointing towards my house, knowing that he's kind of has an eye on part of my property.
2: Well, so I guess so. Like, my cameras, you can see my neighbors across the street coming and going.
0: Yeah.
1: Yeah.
2: Oh, yeah, I guess that is true.
1: Or we live like in a... You know, we live in a little gated, like, townhouse type thing. And so our neighbor across from us is, they're very close, right? And our Ring camera picks up, I mean, their whole conversations.
2: You know when they're coming and going too, yeah.
1: But we all have them and we all face each other. And I've never actually thought about, would somebody complain that...
0: Yeah.
1: I mean, it's so close that if they open their front door, we can see into their house.
0: Really?
1: Yeah, because that's... Our Ring camera faces out.
2: Yeah, the townhouses
1: out,
2: are like right across
1: from
2: each other.
1: And they're right across from us.
0: But on the other side of that, I'm thinking if I'm your neighbor, I'm kind of happy that you have an eye on my house. I would think, personally.
1: It sounds like maybe this neighbor has got some other things
0: more deeper
1: going
0: beef,
1: on,
0: maybe, you think?
2: I don't know. There's something that was in there that creeped me out that she said, like his response.
1: She just said he refused?
2: Yeah, he refused, I guess. Like... Wasn't even like, let me take a look at it. Maybe I can move it a little bit. He was just like, no.
1: Yeah.
2: That's what kind of creeped me out, I guess.
0: All right. So is she a jerk for putting up a privacy screen, or is she justified because, well, she shouldn't have to be on someone else's camera when she walks outside? We'd like to know what you think. 713-370-0929. You can call and be part of Jerk or Justify this morning. It's our court of public opinion. 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
0: Less doom scrolling, more dad jokes. 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

0: So just to recap what happened this morning for Jerk or Justified, Addison wrote in this morning.
1: Yeah, Addison says that her neighbor has a Ring camera pointed directly towards her driveway, but it also catches her front porch, right? And so she's like, hey, can you move it away? It kind of creeps me out. And he refused. So she installed a 6-foot privacy screen along her property line. And now he's furious because he says that now he feels boxed in.
0: Now, Kathy, our resident juror, called up and she was wanting to make sure what kind of doorbell it was. Was it a fixed doorbell camera or was it one of the adjustable ones?
1: It says Ring.
0: Yeah, so we just, that's all we know. So what do you think? Who's this?
2: Jason.
1: Hey, Jason, is she a jerk or justified?
2: I think she's justified and I'm a little biased because just this week, I'm a retired Harris County deputy. They came to my house because my neighbors across the street said I had cameras on my roof that were bothering them.
0: Oh.
2: But whatever she does on her property, she can plant a bunch of trees there. He can't see nothing. Oh, well.
3: Yeah.
0: So you say that she's justified in doing this?
2: Yes, because it's her property.
0: All right.
4: That's what I was wondering if maybe the neighbor had more issue with it being a privacy screen and what does that look like versus planting some trees.
0: Yeah, some nice looking trees, or is it a tacky looking fence?
4: Yeah, or literally just like a screen thing. They make those, you know,
0: yeah,
4: that she mounted in the yard.
0: Okay. You say justified though, as long as it's on her property.
2: Yes, sir.
0: All right. Thank you for calling up this morning, sir. Appreciate you listening. 93Q, who is this?
5: Robert.
4: Robert, what do you think? Jerk or justified?
5: Jerk. Every place you go today, you're under video surveillance.
1: Mm-hmm.
5: I drive trucks for a living, and when you pass me on the road, you're under video surveillance.
0: Mm-hmm.
5: I won't drive a truck without a camera. I'd actually be kind of thankful they're helping to keep an eye on my place.
0: Yeah.
4: That's what you were saying, Riggs.
0: That's what I think, too. So you say she's a jerk.
5: Where do you go that you're not under video surveillance?
0: You're not wrong. Everybody's videotaping.
1: I kind of want to know if, like, this guy creeps her out, and maybe that's why. Because, you know, like, sometimes you're that creepy neighbor where you're like, I don't want you watching me, you weirdo.
0: Yeah.
1: See what I'm saying?
5: Yeah, even at the red lights, they got cameras.
0: You're saying there's cameras everywhere.
1: Yeah, but they don't know when you're coming and going from your house.
5: Yes, they do.
0: See, they're always watching you. All right.
5: That's all being recorded. That's how they track people with crime.
0: All right. So you say she's being a jerk. Just suck it up.
5: Yes.
0: All right. Thank you for calling this morning, Robert. Good morning, 93Q. Who's this?
6: Hi, it's Lily.
0: Lily, good morning.
6: Morning.
4: Lily, what do you think, jerk or justified?
6: Justified. I mean, if she can't dictate where the cameras are facing, then he can't dictate if she has a privacy screen.
1: Yeah, true.
0: Okay.
6: Plus, it's like super suspicious that he got upset.
1: Right, like, how are you going to refuse? Like, again, if he was like, well, I wish I could, but I can't move it or something. But the fact that she put he refused is kind of weird to me.
0: Yeah. I refuse.
4: And then he refused, but he also isn't happy about her privacy screen.
1: Yeah, there's too much weird stuff there.
0: Very fishy. So you say you say justified.
6: Yeah.
0: Thank you for calling up this morning. Good to hear from you, Lily.
6: Good to hear from y'all, too.
0: People are still arguing about it on our Facebook page, including Linda V, who's saying the biggest culprit is us being tracked by our phones. Linda V's on this as well.
4: Yeah.
0: What about the HOA?
4: She's got a great point, and
0: it
4: kind of echoes what the caller said earlier. It's everywhere you go.
0: Yes. People are filming us wherever we go. We're always on camera. Just accept it at this point.

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0: take you back to Florida, unfortunately, for this dingus of the day. A U.S. citizen was stopped at Miami Airport on Sunday after officers noticed that he had an, quote-unquote, unexplainable bulge at his waist.
1: What?
0: They were like, you know what? That's not normal. Let's find out what's going on
1: there.
0: Well,
1: how would they know?
2: Well, maybe he's got something going on, a medical condition or something.
0: Oh, he did. Turns out he had 10 live birds tucked in his underwear.
1: What? How are they still alive?
0: In his 20s. Just 10 live birds. Could you imagine? They're probably pecking at him and stuff.
1: Yeah, that's... It also feels kind of dirty. Like, I don't know.
0: He said the birds were for his personal use, which they don't know what that means, but obviously not allowed. 11. A total of 11.
1: What kind of birds does it say?
0: It just says birds. Live birds.
1: So strange.
0: Also, personal use... Why?
1: I don't want to know.
0: And why do you got to travel with them? So weird. What was he going to do when he got on the airplane?
1: Were the birds alive?
0: They
1: How
0: were
1: are
0: alive.
1: They not moving?
0: They were alive. I think he just had them packed in there, like, so tightly.
1: You know what? I think that's really all we can say about that.
0: Yellow-faced grass quits.
1: I'm Googling them right now.
0: That's what they were.
1: Right now.

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0: Riggs, Caitlin, and Erica in the morning. And the home of 10,000 for the troops.
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0: This is as loud as a gym gets. The trophy case will rattle. The lunch trays will shake. The coach's whistle might fly right off. And 93Q and Parker McCollum will be standing in the middle of it all.
1: Hey, guys. 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
4: Well, good Monday morning. We're off to a pretty good start. Took a look at the Grand Parkway heading eastbound from Highway 90 over to I-10 East Freeway. Currently a 12-minute trip. For those traveling 610, the West Loop.

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4: What do we really know about James Tallarico? Tallarico said,
5: defending trans Texans is something we have to do every day.
4: Tallarico supported using taxpayer dollars for sex change surgeries on young children, claimed denying your child's gender identity is abusive, said the trans community needs abortion care too, and even called Jesus a radical feminist and said God is non-binary.
5: Defending trans Texans is something we have to do every day.
4: But it gets worse. James Tallarico voted to allow biological men access to women's bathrooms in schools and for biological boys to play in girls' sports, saying some things are more important than fair competition in sports.
5: Defending trans Texans is something we have to do every day.
4: Radical liberal James Tallarico. For they, them, not you. Texas PAC is responsible for the content of this advertising, paid for by Texas PAC, not authorized by any candidate or candidates committee. TexasPAC.org.
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0: I'm Christian Lezama. 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Three criminals out on bond, parole, and probation. When Chris fought back, they shot him 5 times. Even after the murder, a Democrat judge let them out again, giving them chance after chance won't make them stop, and no one can make up for what they did to my son.
1: Democratic judges have released thousands of violent criminals back on the streets with little or no bond, and over 200 victims have died at their hands. One of them was baby Chris. Many of these criminals are now fugitives on the run in our neighborhoods because of judges who released them. So please, hear Christian's call.
0: I'm Christian Lezama. My son was baby Chris. Please vote out Democrat judges.
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0: It's Houston's country leader, 93Q. Good morning. We're Riggs, Caitlin, and Erica. Good morning.
1: Hello.
0: You know, 13 days of Halloween starts on Wednesday, by the way.
1: It's already starting on Wednesday. Guys,
0: it's
1: I can't believe
0: starting.
1: It's October 12th today. What?
0: I know, right?
1: Also, happy anniversary to my husband, who's definitely not listening right now. But
0: It's your wedding anniversary
1: today?
0: Yeah,
1: 7 years.
0: Congratulations.
1: Thank you.
0: To you and Matthew. Are you doing anything special tonight?
1: We are not because, as you know, my dad just got home from the hospital last night. He's doing much better.
0: Good.
1: And so our babysitters are out of commission.
0: Dude,
1: and our other babysitter that we usually pay for can't work because it was like too late notice that we needed to change it up.
0: We are hot mess express. Erica's babysitter is also sick. You got a sick babysitter. I just got out of the hospital with a surgery. What is happening?
1: So we're going to put the kids to bed and then my husband's going to make like a romantic, nice dinner at home.
0: Good.
1: And that's just the phase of life we're in.
0: As he should. He's a cook. He should do that.
1: He's a chef, yeah.
0: I was wondering about you, if you've ever had a weird incident with security. Security is a great thing.
1: Security
0: is a great thing when it matters. Sometimes it's over-the-top security, and sometimes it's alarmingly lax security.
1: People really love their security job.
0: Yes. And I'm going to talk about the place next where, I don't know if you've encountered this, the most lax security I've ever seen, where it should be the highest security.
1: I think I know.
0: Yeah. Next on 93Q. It ain't in a

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1: It's very easy to help out and take part.
0: So easy. What a way to give back to the brave men and women that are over there fighting for us while we can be here talking about security. Security.
1: Security.
0: Security. Security is warranted in a lot of places. I'll give you that, like airport security, right?
1: It's one of the most important ones.
0: TSA. Like big sporting events like rodeo and stuff like that. It's great to have security. I love security for keeping us safe, making sure the weapons and stuff were kept out.
1: Man, we went to a high school football game for Friday Night Bites this weekend, and they were very serious about security at that stadium.
0: Very
1: clear bags and everything.
0: What has been your experience with security? It could be very good or very ridiculous, because sometimes you get those security people that are on kind of a trip.
1: Look, I will say this, and there's way too many of this exact instance for us to pinpoint a certain one. But
0: of course.
1: You know, we have to work concerts and shows when artists are in town.
0: Yeah.
1: That is it's a big part of our job, okay?
0: Yeah.
1: And the way that the security at some of these venues, the security that sees us at every single show, by the way,
0: yeah,
1: in all of our station gear and our passes that say who we are and what we're doing, we get all the special access passes, the way they still try to harass us out of being where we need to be at these concerts.
0: Yeah.
1: We're like, we're working.
0: We have to be here.
1: We have to be here.
0: Yes.
1: Please let us back here to do our job.
0: I remember I've had things in my bag before with security. Like at the airport, I've had like a knife in my bag with TSA.
1: I've done that accidentally.
0: Frightening. Because they move my bag to the side and they're like, "You step aside, sir." And I'm like, "Yeah, of course. What's wrong?" And then they pull out a large like hunting knife that I just put in there for a hiking trip that my wife and I were on, mm-hmm, but I forgot to take it out of the bag. And I was like, oh my God, I don't know how that got in there. I was so nervous.
1: Exact same thing happen to me.
0: Terrifying.
1: After a hunt. I took a bag and like the hunting knife had slipped into like under the bottom cover of the bag.
0: Didn't know it was there.
1: But yeah, but I mean, they did the same thing, but they let me just mail it back to myself. They were like, oh, if you step over here, you can put it in this package and drop it in this box. We'll mail it back to you.
0: I panicked. I was like, you can throw it away. I don't need that. You can throw it. I don't need that. That's not mine. I mean, it's mine, but I didn't bring to bring
1: yeah.
0: it.
1: Yeah. Yeah. You can mail it back to yourself.
0: One place that I found the most lax security in the world.
1: Oh no.
0: This is frightening, by the way, because I would think that on one of America's oldest modes of transportation, you would have the best security.
1: What do you mean by that?
0: I took a train. There was an Amtrak train. It was called the Hiawatha train. It would go from Milwaukee, Wisconsin to Chicago. So you could go to Chicago on a train,
1: what
0: super
1: is this,
0: easy.
1: 1850?
0: Yeah. Well, you could go there. It was because traffic was always a pain. Getting downtown Chicago was a pain. It'd be like going from here to Dallas or something on a train.
1: Yeah, there's a lot of places where trains are very active.
0: Yes.
1: We just don't do it much.
0: And this was one active train line. But I didn't encounter a single security person walking onto the train or getting off of the train in Milwaukee, Wisconsin at the airport, or Chicago, Illinois in Union Station.
1: That actually makes me
0: downtown.
1: Nervous.
0: There's like a metal detector that half worked, but I was like, nobody's gonna search anything or stop anyone or say anything. Like,
1: no, they're gonna wait until the
0: something
1: worst happens and then be like, oh, we should have done more. Yeah, you think?
0: Maybe that was just that, and that was just a Midwest nice, because people are very trusting in the Midwest. They're like,
1: just
0: hop on the train, no problem. What you got in there? Oh, if that's a gun, you take that to Chicago. That's an Illinois problem now.
1: Yeah.
0: It was weird. I was like, that of all places, I would think a train with people on it that's going to a populated area, you would have some layers of security. Nothing. I walked into a little building with no police, no nothing. Got on the train, went to Chicago. Nothing happened, but still.
1: Thank God. But I feel like the other part of that is that this is something like, this is a pretty like common concept in action movies. We've all seen at least one or two action movies where a train has been, you know,
0: hijacked
1: or worse or whatever. Like, it's top of mind for people looking to do bad things.
0: Maybe they think, it's old hat. It's been done in the movies. We're not going to do it in
1: real
0: life.
1: Maybe so. Like, they're expecting that. We got to do something way different.
0: What has been your experience with security? Either over-the-top security or incredibly lax security like that. One of the two. 713-370-0929. They do serve a purpose, and I'm not shaming it, because it does serve a purpose, especially for, like, law enforcement, once they retire and they're getting out of it, it's a great job for them to keep active and still be active in the first responder-ish community.
1: That's how where my kids go to school. They have officers that are retired from the force that now work full-time at the school.
0: And that's great. They serve a great
1: purpose. Which, 100%.
0: But sometimes you kind of give a little chuckle at the security. 713-370-0929. It's Riggs, Caitlin, and Erica. Morgan Wallen, or MW. I got better.

0: Hey, it's Riggs, Caitlin, and Erica. Here's the deal. 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
5: Working a wreck on the west side, 610 the West Loop southbound at I-10, the Katy Freeway. Currently seeing delays from 290. Ongoing road construction on the Crosby Freeway westbound between Uvalde Road and South Lake Houston Parkway. Only a couple of lanes are squeezing by. That's traffic. More with the Q Morning Show next on 93Q.
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0: 93Q's second date update with Briggs, Caitlin, and Erica. Will our daters find tender love or Tinder disappointment? Let's find out.
1: Kathy went on a date with Jamie, and she says it was very nice. They went to go eat. 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
1: So what happened on this very mature date that didn't get her a call back? 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
3: Hello?
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1: Hi.
2: Good morning.
3: Hi.
1: Morning. I was looking to hang up.
2: He's so confused right now. Are you okay?
3: I'm fine. Yeah, I'm sorry. What is this about?
4: Well, we've got someone special that would like to go on a date with you. So special, in fact, that she called us to help her try and get this date with you.
3: This is a radio station?
2: Yeah. 93Q, man.
3: Okay. All right.
4: You want to know who
3: it
4: is?
3: What do I have to do? I know this person?
2: Yeah. Her name is Kathy. Apparently, you've been on a date before with Kathy.
3: Oh. Okay.
4: Uh-oh.
3: Yeah. No, that's a big no thank you on that one. I'm really not interested in seeing Kathy again. Sorry.
1: Why not? What happened on the date to make you ghost her?
3: Well, yeah. She just basically, this is weird. All right. Well, this is really weird. She treated our date, to me, it was like a business proposal.
2: What?
3: And it was like, okay, we're going to treat this relationship just like it's a business deal.
2: What?
1: Like how?
2: Yeah, what do you mean by that?
3: Like she gave me her rules.
1: Rules?
3: Like we ran down, she's like running down a list of rules.
1: Like dating rules?
3: I'm supposed to get rid of all my female friends.
1: Oh.
3: My phone needs to be available for her to look through anytime.
1: Oh, no.
3: I need to have a job. I need to have a 9-to-5 job. Very little work on the weekends. I'm sorry.
1: Said all these rules to you.
3: Wait, I didn't even get to the best part. She said we can only have, am I on the radio right now?
2: We'll call it the hokey pokey if you're talking about what we're talking about. Yeah.
3: Yeah. Once a month. Once a month.
1: What?
2: Once a month.
1: No.
2: No way.
3: And it should be scheduled in advance and put on the calendar.
4: Well, that's sexy.
3: and it can only be missionary.
1: What?
2: What?
1: Can you imagine your calendar, like, alert 15 minutes to hokey pokey?
2: Boring hokey pokey once a month. So wait, so what we're going to do, we actually have Kathy on the line. Kathy, is all of this true? Did you make this like a business proposal?
5: Yes. I mean, I did. This is why so many marriages end in divorce, because they never discuss stuff like this. This way we know we know what our expectations are. I asked him his wants and needs, but he wasn't interested in sharing. So clearly he's not as mature as I thought he was.
3: No, Kathy. No, that's not how it works, Kathy. It's a first date, not a business proposal.
5: Do you think that people who are married do it all the time? No. I have a lot of married friends, and once a month is pretty standard.
3: Kathy, no one wants to put it down as an appointment, okay? It should be done when passion strikes and you can't stop yourself, you know? Like, you have to have each other at that moment. That type of love I want, not like, well, in 2 days I get my once-a-month nookie.
4: What happens then, Kathy, if there's some role, like, if there's passion, do you just say, nope, this has not been scheduled, I'm shutting this down?
5: No, I'm not saying that. I'm just saying that you have... I have a lot of married friends whose libidos they ebb and flow, and sometimes their therapists have told them to schedule.
2: Listen,
5: a time.
2: Kathy, the police are coming to take you away right now.
1: That's how serious this is.
2: That's how serious this is. We're not okay with your rules. So you're just saying you're laying down a solid foundation.
5: Yeah.
1: Well, I think that Jamie is saying that he wants more of a like passionate relationship, right, Jamie?
5: Yeah. It sounds like what he wants is codependency. It sounds like it's codependency, and you know what? I'm gonna have to say no to the second date.
1: Wait, you're saying no?
3: Say no.
5: Yeah.
4: Okay. Well.
2: Okay then. So
4: it's a good thing we helped you get to that.
3: Okay. Well, I'm sorry, Kathy. I guess I should have put ghosting you on your schedule and in your calendar. I'll work on that.
2: That's kind of a good burn, and we will not be having a second date.
0: If you missed even a moment of Second Date Update.
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0: It's Second Date Update with Riggs, Caitlin, and Erica. 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
8: Seeing some delays on 288 northbound from the South Sam Houston Tollway up to 610 the South Loop. It's currently an 8-minute drive, so 2 or 3 minutes on that delay. Working on a wreck on the west side, 610 the West Loop southbound, that exit ramp to I-10. The ramp is partially blocked. A little bit of sluggish traffic from 290. That's traffic. 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
2: Yeah, I mean, literally make sure you're... We looked at the list the other day because when it filters through all those emails, there's like a... It will know whether it's a school email or whether it's a personal one, and it'll get a kickback. So don't even waste the time. Just have somebody official do it.
1: What's that old school Parker song we play? Meet me in the middle?
2: Meet me in the middle.
1: Can we do that one? Let's do that one. Look, I'm going to do that.
2: We do.
1: Meet you in the middle. Sorry, meet you in the middle. Sorry,
2: we
1: put
2: knew.
1: Some respect
2: we
1: on
2: knew.
1: That. You knew what I meant. So go right now, 93qcountry.com. Nominate your school. Can you imagine? Parker McCall, who knows? Maybe he brings a guitar. I mean, who knows? Or maybe he just shows up and signs the bathroom wall.
2: We don't know.
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0: 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And shout out to our friends at the Peach Cobbler Factory. They have several of their locations have already have overflowing boxes of goods. But that's not 10,000 yet, okay?
1: No.
0: Just to remind you,
1: no,
0: we're not close to 10,000 yet.
1: I said we do 10,000 overflowing boxes. I know it's a stretch, but why not?
0: Why not aim for the stars?
1: We have locations all over Houston, by the way. We're making this very easy for you to simply drive up and drop off.
0: Yep, very simple. 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There's a full list of everything you need. You basically want to get things that you would like as well. So don't just, if you can, try to get like the three-blade razors for some of these guys. Like, not just the cheap-out ones. Like, if you can, get them the nice razors. Because we're sending these, they individualize the packages that go to these troops. And they ask for them specifically. Sometimes they even ask for toys for their kids that they can send to their kids for, like, birthday presents and stuff like that. So these, even over there serving our country, they're still selfless, which is amazing to see. 10,000 for the troops is going strong at 93QCountry.com with Riggs, Caitlin, and Erica. 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
4: Still working on this wreck on 610, the West Loop southbound. It's the exit ramp to I-10, the Caney Freeway. That ramp is partially blocked. Not too much of a backup, though. A couple of minutes so far. Eastbound the Caney Freeway, the exit ramp to Washington Avenue. There's a new wreck partially blocking that ramp. That's traffic. More with the Q Morning Show next on 93Q.
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0: justified. It's the court of public opinion where you get to be the judge. What do we got this morning, Caitlin?
1: All right. Sounds this like something is from I'd Kevin. Do. Kevin!
0: Kevin!
1: Kevin says, I told my neighbor's kids they can't use our basketball hoop anymore, and apparently I'm becoming the neighborhood grump. Uh-oh. Here's the deal. We have a basketball hoop at the end of our driveway that my wife bought for our kids. Lately, three boys from down the street have started coming over and playing on it almost every afternoon. They don't ask. They just show up. They're not destroying anything, and honestly, they're pretty good kids, but sometimes they're out there when my kids aren't even home, and we've had to ask them to move so we can get our cars in and out. Finally, I told them they need to stop using it unless one of my kids invites them over. Their mom came by later and said I embarrassed them and asked what the big deal was. She said they're outside playing basketball instead of sitting inside on their phones, and I should be happy they're doing something productive. I agree with that, but they can do it somewhere other than my driveway. Am I a jerk for banning the neighborhood kids from our basketball hoop, or justified because owning a basketball hoop doesn't make my driveway a public park? I think he's a Grinch. I don't know if jerk is the word I would use.
0: Yeah, I think justified in a way that it's not a public park, but what happens when one of those kids twists an ankle, falls, scrapes a knee, gets hurt? Now the parent comes to you. Why weren't you watching them?
1: And we have heard that before with jerk or justify. We've heard this a couple of different times where people have had instances where they were charged because something happened on their property.
0: Yes, on your property. I mean, it may be on a public street where the goal is. I'm not really sure how that all works out with the basketball goal, but I think he's kind of a Grinch, maybe not a jerk, but I think he's just justified in saying, I don't want you on my property playing a sport where you might get hurt.
1: If he's saying they have to ask the kids to move so they can get their cars in and out,
0: that's
1: I would assume that
0: too.
1: Means that the basketball hoop is up in the driveway more than on the street.
0: Okay, well, that makes even more sense. Now, it's definitely my property. I think he's justified. I do. But sometimes you got to lay down the law, though. Boundaries are okay to happen. You're allowed to have boundaries.
1: What? Property where? Boundaries. In 2026? You're well, supposed to lay down and take it from everybody.
0: Not in the office, but you're supposed to have boundaries at home, you know? 713-370-0929. Is he a jerk for telling the kids that they can't use the basketball goal? Or justified because he doesn't have to be a public space, public park now? What do you think? 713-370-0929. We'll talk to you next. Jerk or justified. It's the Daily Court of Public Opinion with Riggs, Caitlin, and Erica. On Columbus Day or Indigenous Peoples Day, whichever one you feel like calling it.

0: It's 93Q, Houston's country leader. Caitlin Cantlouche is going for win number 660 this morning. Wow.
1: Am I?
0: 660, I think so, yeah. According to the chart that I've written up on the board over there. 660 this morning. You think you can beat her? 5 pop culture questions. You get more right than her, she gives you $1,000. Get signed up to play Caitlin Can't Lose at QMorningShow.com. 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This morning, our court of public opinion. If you're ever in a dilly of a pickle, you can always send us a DM, and we'll put your jerk or justified to the test and let everyone say if you're a jerk or if you're justified for what you're doing. Kevin reached out to us this morning.
1: Yes. Kevin let us know that basically him and his wife put in a basketball goal at their house for their kids. The only issue that he's now having is that a couple of the kids from the neighborhood keep coming over daily to play basketball in his driveway. They do it whether his kids are home or not. He said that he's now told the kids they can only come over and play if they're invited by his own kids, and they know that they're there playing in his driveway, and now everyone in the neighborhood is calling him a grump. Is he a jerk or is he justified because it's his driveway?
0: We do have some younger listeners to the show, like Zach. How old are you, Zach?
2: 10.
0: So you can probably relate to this a little bit. Do you guys think this guy's being a jerk or is he justified?
2: I think he's justified because this kind of happened to me. I was on my cousin's yard playing basketball, and there was another kid that came, but they twisted their ankle and they didn't really ask to play.
0: He was just kind of there, hanging out when he wasn't supposed to be?
2: Yeah.
0: So because the kid was hurt, then the person who had the goal, were they kind of responsible for it? It felt like they were responsible?
2: Well, they didn't really tell, but if they did, then that would kind of be messed up.
0: From Zach, one of our younger jurors.
1: And even he understands.
0: You say justified.
2: Yep.
1: Thank you, Zach.
0: Thanks, Zach. Talk to you tomorrow.
2: You're welcome.
0: Good morning, 93Q. Who's this?
3: Good morning. It's Ashley P.
0: Ashley P.?
3: What's up, fellas?
1: Good morning. Good.
0: What's she doing?
3: She's going to work.
0: Jerk or justified?
3: He's a jerk.
0: Oh, why so?
3: Well, I'm backdooring. I understand the whole we're in the era of let's sue everybody. But maybe you could reach out and let those parents sign something saying, because those kids could be out doing a million other things.
0: Yeah.
3: But they want to play basketball. And their parents might not be able to afford a basketball goal. We have the same scenario. My sister has 3 boys in elementary school. They're very close in age, so they all have the same friends. They put up a basketball goal in the cul-de-sac, but the HOA will not allow it to be in the street. So it kind of gets wheeled out every once in a while. And so when it's wheeled out to the cul-de-sac, of course, it's fair game.
0: Uh-huh.
3: Everybody comes.
0: All right.
3: But when it's in the driveway, my sister's kind of said, hey, it's put up. Nobody's using it right now.
0: Okay. But you still think he's being a jerk because he's kind of shut these kids out from using it?
3: I think there's a better approach. You know, get with it. If that's the judge, if he's, he's jerk for the way he's doing it, but he's justified in thinking if one of these kids gets hurt, I could get my ass sued.
1: Yeah, it's like I see his point, but it does make you a Scrooge, the neighborhood Scrooge, you know?
3: It does. It's like the lady calling Precinct 4 because the kids are playing football.
0: Oh.
3: Didn't that turn into a horrible Netflix documentary?
0: I think it did.
1: Yes, it did. Yeah, that's actually what I thought of in the back of my mind.
0: All right. Ashley P., so you say jerk, though, at the end of the day.
3: Yeah, I have to.
0: All right. Thank you for calling.
3: Bye, guys.
0: Talk to you tomorrow. Hi, 93Q. Who are you?
4: This is Michelle.
0: Good morning, Michelle.
4: Hi.
1: Jerk or justified, Michelle?
4: 100% justified.
0: Why,
1: and what's your reasoning? Yeah.
4: Well, first of all, yes, there is a liability, but I think more importantly, where's the common courtesy and manners of the child and the mom? Like, I would have been apologizing, asking, you know, if maybe they could come on certain days, and definitely only when the other kids are there. If not, you know, I don't know. I think the common courtesy and manners are displaced here.
0: But you say justified in his reasoning for saying no.
4: Justified.
0: All right. Thank you, Michelle. We appreciate you listening this morning.
4: Yep, you're welcome.
0: Finally, our resident juror, Kathy.
1: We always
0: want to know what you think, Kathy.
5: Good morning, all. Okay, I might be the unpopular vote, but I think he is definitely justified. What happened to common courtesy? How dare that mother come over and confront him? Did her children go knock on the door and ask if it was okay if they played basketball in the guy's driveway?
0: No, you're actually in the majority right now, Kathy.
5: Oh, good.
0: Yeah. It's a very common response we're getting right now.
5: And there is the liability.
0: Yeah.
5: If one of those kids falls or the basketball thing fall on them and break the leg, they're going to turn around and sue them.
0: See? We are in a sue-happy culture. Careful with that.
1: We are. And that's what makes this really sad. We can't even have good old-fashioned neighborhood fun anymore.
0: Yeah. I just hope it's one of those really awesome goals that has, like, the crank, like the Gorilla one, where you can, like, crank it and it goes up and down. You can, like, lower it a little bit. You can dunk. You feel like you're awesome. If you're ever in a situation like this, you can always send us a note on our Facebook. You can go argue about it there as well, 93Q Houston on Facebook. It's Jerk or Justified. 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

0: 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Let's find out.
1: Lisa and Alan went on a date together after meeting at a college football game. They got to spend a lot of time together at the game, decided to go out about a week later. But now, after a great date and lots of texting, Alan is not hearing from Lisa. Is it because he didn't open the door on the first date? We're going to find out now.
2: Hello?
1: Hi, may I speak with Lisa?
2: This is Lisa. Who's this?
3: Well, it is Erica, Caitlin, and Riggs from 93Q Second Date Update.
4: Hey, Lisa, what's up?
1: Good morning.
4: Morning.
2: Good morning. What's going on? Why are y'all calling?
3: Well, we want to pay you to go on another date with one of our listeners. I'm just going to cut right to the chase.
4: Pay you? We'll pay you. We'll pay for
3: the date. Basically, we're going to pay for the date.
4: We'll pay for the date. You've already
2: did. Okay. Another date? Like, have I already been on a date with this person?
4: Yeah, that's the thing. You've already went on a date with this guy. His name is Alan. You remember Alan?
2: Oh, yeah. I remember Alan, all right. Yep.
4: She's chuckling. Yeah. I heard,
3: that's a good thing, right?
4: I heard chuckling. That's either good or bad.
1: Tell us. You don't sound disgusted.
4: Yeah. What happened on the date? Why no callback? Just get right to it. Tell us.
2: Well, Alan wanted to be really sweet and surprise me with the location of our date. So, I don't know. We had a lot in common, so I trusted him. He did tell me we're going to be doing something active and not to wear a dress or, like, heels or anything. So, I don't know. Maybe I'm stuck in a Hallmark fantasy, but I'm like, maybe horseback riding or something kind of romantic.
3: That would be good.
2: But the total opposite happened when we pulled up to a kid's trampoline park on a Saturday.
4: What?
2: Yeah.
1: Like one of those big crazy indoor ones?
2: Yeah.
1: Oh my
2: and
4: that's actually
2: Saturday.
4: A really good workout. That's a really good workout,
2: yeah.
4: Man.
2: Yeah, if you're chasing after all of the kids that are running around, it's a great workout. I mean, there were like 5 birthday parties going on for like 8-year-olds, and there may have been like 2 or 3 adults.
4: Oh my God.
2: Like, that was it. I felt so strange being in there, just trying to jump around and make the best of it. I don't know. It was very weird.
4: That sounds like like fun, minus the screaming children. I mean, I would love to go on a trampoline date. That'd
3: be
4: fun,
3: right?
4: Who
3: else do you think
4: is
3: going to be there?
4: Oh, I guess so. I didn't think about that part.
2: Well, it felt like a WWE match. Like, I almost big-bodied 3 kids. So, I mean, there were, like, children flying around. None of them were my own.
1: Yeah, y'all didn't go with, y'all didn't bring kids. It was just you two adults randomly at a kid's place.
3: That's kind of creepy.
4: Yeah.
2: Correct. Yeah, it was really, really strange.
5: Just a second. You're the one making this weird, Lisa. People love it when I take them to the trampoline park. It's super fun.
4: That's Alan. He's been listening in, and I agree. It sounds super fun.
2: Wow. Yeah. Super cool. Like, how many women have you taken to a trampoline park?
3: That was my question.
2: Alan, that's not normal.
5: Okay, I maybe have taken a few dates there, but that's in the past. I thought it would be a fun time.
1: Did you have a good time, Lisa?
2: I mean, I did have a good time. I mean, after the weirdness kind of settled down in my head, I had a good time.
5: I'm just
2: time,
5: a little confused about why you haven't, like, called me back or anything.
2: Well, I mean, you act like you've been blowing me up, Alan. Like, after the date, you texted me, 2-3 times? And I don't know, I didn't write back because I didn't feel comfortable. So, I don't know, you call a radio station, you, like, interrupt my mornings. Like, I've completely shunned you. I don't know, maybe you could have tried a little bit harder, and maybe I would have gotten over it in time. I don't know, this is how dating works now. Like, it's a quick game.
1: Okay, but let me raise you this, Lisa, because I would say that calling a radio station is trying pretty hard.
3: Oh, yeah.
6: I would agree.
3: Good point.
1: So is there a way that we can save this? Because you guys did have fun. It was a weird first date, but, like, not every first date's going to be magical. And you did have fun. Y'all have a lot in common. Is this something we can make work?
3: It also sounds like Alan, like, really meant well, you know? Maybe he didn't hit the mark. Maybe he didn't get it right. But if we set up a second date, and this time you choose the surprise location.
4: Yeah, I mean, and it takes balls to call up a radio station and do something like this in front of the whole city of Houston, right?
2: I mean, I guess it's a pretty big gesture. Can I take him to a place that I've taken a lot of other guys, like he did with the trampoline park?
4: Okay. Alan, you cool with that?
3: Oh, she might get over that one anytime soon.
5: Ouch.
2: No, I will not. But, okay. Yeah, that's fine. Let's do it.
1: Yes?
2: Yeah.
1: Yeah.
4: Second date? Nice.
2: Sure.
1: I thought it was going to be a no after the mention of the other guys, but yeah.
4: We'll take it. We'll take it. All right. Sounds good. Sounds like we got a plan. Well, both of you stay on the line. We're going to get our producer, Mason, to get all the information for you guys to get you set up, and we will gladly take care of your second date. No trampoline parks, okay? Stay on our feet.
2: Okay.
4: The whole time.
2: Thank you.
6: Look, if she wants
2: Thanks
6: to take
2: so
6: me to a
2: guys.
6: Trampoline park, I'm down.
4: No, Alan, but if you want to go, I will hang out at a trampoline park with you. I don't know if two grown men at a trampoline park is even weirder.
1: That's
4: but
1: even more weird.
4: I don't care. I'm down. I love a trampoline park. Let's go.
6: Great. See you there.
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8: 60 in the West Loop southbound. The exit ramp to I-10, the Katy Freeway, still partially blocked with a wreck. It's a two-minute delay, just back to 290. Katy Freeway eastbound, that exit ramp to Washington Avenue is partially blocked with a crash. That's causing a 2 or 3 minute delay. That's traffic. More of the Q Morning Show next on 93Q.
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0: What if?
1: You got a special guest this morning for Caitlin Can't Lose.
2: Mr. Hoot?
1: Mr. Hoot, there we go.

0: Jr.
1: Now, his name is Ray, but we'll call him Mr. Hoot because he is the
2: Mr. Hoot, the pickle man.
1: Yeah, the pickle man. We've talked about him before. Caitlin ran into him. Where did you run into him, Caitlin?
2: At a Home Depot. Yeah, he came out and brought a bunch of pickles and pickled fruits, or I guess, would you say pickled fruits, or...
3: Yeah, it wasn't pickled. It's in natural light syrup.
1: It's so good.
2: So good. We've done a video, too, on social media with them, so we'll reshare that so y'all can find it.
1: They're outstanding. So you are a contestant this morning for Caitlin Can't Lose.
2: Are these going to all be pickle questions?
1: He joined like halfway into me writing the questions, so I couldn't.
2: Okay.
1: Not this morning.
2: That's fair.
1: Five pop culture questions. You get more art than sure. Caitlin, she'll give you $1,000. All right, Ray? Mr.
3: Yes, sir.
1: Caitlin, please step out of the room.
2: All right.
1: Don't go too far. If you don't know an answer to one of these, Mr. Hoot, all I got to do is just make something up. All right? You can just pull something. You can just say a random fruit if you wanted to. Sound good?
3: Okay.
1: Right, here we go. Question number one for Caitlin Can't Lose. Today is a federal holiday, Columbus Day, or Indigenous Peoples Day. Call it what you will, but Christopher Columbus was of what national origin? Do you know what country Christopher Columbus was from?
3: France.
1: All right. Question number two. A former rodeo performer, American Idol contestant, and a talk show host said that she was treated like Julia Roberts in Pretty Woman at a high-end New York store. Who is this singer?
3: Ellie Langley.
1: Question number three. This Disney movie sang a song about the colors of the wind. John Smith fell in love with her. What was her name?
3: I have no idea.
1: All right. Question number four. Today is also National Farmers Day. What country girl Shake It For Me artist famously plays small town farms every year? He's a rodeo vet, and he talks
0: kind of like Kermit the Frog.
3: Oh, pass.
1: All right. Question number five. Happy birthday to this R&B You Make Me Wanna singer. He was just in town over the weekend with Chris Brown at the Toyota Center. Do you know his name?
3: No, absolutely not.
1: Oh, my gosh. All right. We'll bring Caitlin back in.
3: Yay.
1: I told you it's fine. It's fine. Maybe. I don't know where she went.
3: Good.
1: Caitlin is walking by. There she goes. It was hard to see you with the slicked back bun. You're very fast with that.
2: I am very aerodynamic. Fast. Very aerodynamic.
1: Very.
2: Did you know that they've got a tangerine tree in the break room?
1: Is that what that is?
2: Well, this whole time we thought it was decor, right? But they, I guess, brought it in as another option for all of our crazy snacks that keep going on in there.
1: Just picking fruit now? That's great.
2: Yeah.
1: I guess it's better than the
2: Talk about fresh.
1: Yeah, very fresh. Better than the other snack options they had in there. Grab a handful of Skittles. And what was it again? Tangerine tree?
2: Yeah, tangerine tree.
1: There we go. All right. Same five questions to you, Caitlin.
2: Smell fresh. Okay, let's hear it.
1: Mr. Hoot did okay.
2: Okay.
1: Question number one.
3: No, I didn't.
1: Today is a federal holiday, Columbus Day, or Indigenous Peoples Day. Call it what you will, but Christopher Columbus was of what national origin?
2: He was Italian.
1: He was an Italian. That's correct. Question number two. A former rodeo performer, an Idol contestant, and a talk show host said she was treated like Julia Roberts in Pretty Woman at a high-end New York store. Who is she?
2: Kelly Clarkson.
1: Kelly Clarkson. Ah, Kelly Clarkson!
2: We have real problems, Kelly.
1: She can't
2: there
1: get in a high-end
2: There are real problems
1: store.
2: In the world.
1: Yeah, move on, go to another store. Question number three. This Disney movie sang a song about the colors of the wind.
2: Pocahontas.
1: There you go. Pocahontas is
2: one of my all-time favorites.
1: Question number four. Today is also National Farmers Day. What country artist famously plays small-town farms every year?
0: Kind of talks like Kermit the Frog.
2: Luke Bryan.
0: Luke Bryan is correct.
1: Question number five. Happy birthday to this R&B You Make Me Wanna singer. He was just in town over the weekend with Chris Brown.
2: Usher.
1: Usher.
2: Usher. Usher Raymond.
1: Final score. Caitlin, hey. Five. Mr. Hoot. Big old goose egg.
3: Oh.
1: Hey, man. We thank you for playing, though. We're not going to let you walk away empty-handed, Mr. Hoot. You gave us pickled things, and we're going to give you four tickets to the Texas Renaissance Festival.
3: Awesome.
1: Going on
3: I'm
1: now
3: excited.
1: Through November 29th. Caitlin was just there the other day. Ready to go?
2: Is it ready to go? Every year it gets better and better.
1: Mason spent the weekend there. He stayed in like a tiny house out there with his wife. It's amazing that you did not win $1,000 of Caitlin's money, Mr. Hoot.
3: That's all right.
1: You got to tell everybody why you didn't win her cash, because...
3: Oh, because Caitlin can't lose.
1: There you go.
2: We love you anyways, Mr. Hoot, the pickle man.
3: Yeah, I love you guys too.
1: 660 wins for Caitlin and zero wins for Mr.
3: Congratulations.
1: Hoot. Hey, man. Thanks for playing this morning. Hang on the phone 1 second. Absolutely. We're going to get all your information for those tickets. If you think you can take down Caitlin, get signed up to play at QMorningShow.com. We play every morning at this time. It's Caitlin Can't Lose on 93Q. Houston's country leader with Riggs, Caitlin, and Erica. And Jake Owen now. Before

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0: 93Q is Houston's country leader. Good morning. We're Riggs, Caitlin, and Erica. I was so excited when Caitlin found us on the internet, and I was like, wow, my video game love has finally gone international. It's gone country, too, a little bit as well.
1: Gone country.
0: Look at them boots.
1: In an interesting way, you're, of course, talking about
0: Grand Theft Auto 6.
1: Like anyone had to clarify that, because it's all you talk about all the time.
0: Well, it's all I've been obsessing about over the past 4 months.
1: Yeah, well, last week, we got a list of every artist who's hosting a GTA 6 radio station.
0: Yeah, because while you're cruising around Vice City in your car, you can switch around. In all the Grand Theft Auto games, there's different radio stations you can switch around between, and they all have music. Like the one now has like Willie Nelson. There's a it's called like Outlaw Radio. You can listen to like Willie Nelson on there, and they got some Waylon Jennings, some cool old school country music on there.
1: I had no idea this was even a thing, because you know I don't play Grand Theft Auto. I'm sorry. I know that's gonna upset some people.
0: They're even releasing like a Grand Theft Auto 6 album. Like Morgan Wallen released a song that's only on that album. Like this is a cultural event. I know it's nerdy and you may not play it, but it's gonna touch everyone in the world somehow. Someone that you know is gonna be like, oh, Grand Theft Auto. And you're gonna have to hear about it. But
1: well,
0: this is cool.
1: Here are some of the radio stations. We're going to kick it off with the country one, okay?
0: Yep.
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3: where you can hear the best in rebel rock, honky tonk, red dirt, and outlaw anthems. Hey, you're an outlaw guy, aren't you?
4: I played the fifth.
1: Okay, so by the way, you can hear when the guy says this is MW and Delta Dawn, you can tell that's Morgan Wallen's voice. But there is another male voice in there that you're like, who is that?
0: Who is that?
1: Lana Del Rey's husband, Jeremy, the crocodile hunter, the guy she met.
0: Wait, really?
1: A few years ago, like on that crocodile trip that she went on, and they're now madly in love and married. I actually really like them together. He appears as reporter Mud Dog Mike on the radio station alongside
0: him. What's funny about these radio stations is they all have like their own satirical commercials and
1: there's
0: political ad

0: campaigns.
1: They went all out. There's also Dirty South Classics, which is Trick Daddy and Trina. They host this station dedicated to Southern hip hop and regional rap classics.
0: I can't play the other ones because I'm not sure if there's language or not.
1: Yeah, yeah, well, it is Grand Theft Auto. I'm surprised that one was even appropriate. But there's several
0: Bad Bunny's
1: of them.
0: Hosting one. He's hosting a whole reggaeton station.
1: Can I ask, because again, I don't play GTA.
0: Sure.
1: Can you change the stations you're driving, or it's like you're in a certain area and that's the station that happened? Do you get what I'm saying?
0: Well, here's the thing. Some radio stations will go in and out depending on where you're driving in the city. So there's tons of different radio stations depending, because it's a huge, vast metropolis, Vice City, and their surrounding areas. But there's also, you can get AirPods and you can walk around and listen to them while you're in the street, just like going around committing crimes or doing missions or whatever you're doing. So you can listen to the radio while you're out and about. I love that radio is still a part of something so new like Grand Theft Auto 6. Like, they made sure that it was a part of Vice City and the video game. They were like, people want to drive around in cars. You want to listen to music while you're driving. That's what people do regardless. And the fact that they're making artists like Morgan Wallen and Lana Del Rey and Bad Bunny. I'm sure there's way more.
1: I love this for people that are like, I don't listen to the radio anymore. Oh, you don't?
0: You
1: don't? They are in Grand Theft Auto 6.
0: Why would they put it in there if it wasn't relevant?
1: Yeah.
0: So 100% relevant. So, and there are a couple of people that have messaged me. They're like, yes, keep talking about Grand Theft Auto. So when you give me an opening to talk about it, I will talk
1: about
0: it.
1: He's going
0: to
1: take a mile.
0: It still comes out. A month from now, we'll be able to pre-download it. Do you realize that, Caitlin?
1: I don't realize that because I haven't been keeping score, no, but I'm really excited for you.
0: Me too. But look for MW.
1: I don't know
0: how it's going to be. And Delta Dawn.
1: And Mud Dog Mike.
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4: 60 in the West Loop southbound. The exit ramp to I-10, the Katy Freeway, still partially blocked with a wreck. It's a 2-minute delay just back to 290. Katy Freeway eastbound, that exit ramp to Washington Avenue is partially blocked with a crash. That's causing a 2 or 3 minute delay. That's traffic. More of the Q Morning Show next on 93Q.
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11: The state of Texas versus Juan and Mary Sanchez. The charge? Child abuse. For refusing to recognize their son as a girl.
16: Sounds insane, right? Well, Gina Hinojosa supports the radical policy of taxpayers paying for sex change surgery for kids and the assault on parental rights. And Hinojosa believes schools should be able to transition children behind their parents' backs. But that's just the beginning. Gina Hinojosa supports allowing boys and girls sports and in their locker rooms. 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
17: 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A threat to our little girls that doesn't exist.
16: 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We cannot allow her to become governor of Texas.
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1: Kathy says, what?
2: It's a fresh one.
1: It is. Yeah. Kathy says she's had enough of the immature guys she's been meeting on dating apps. She's looking for someone who's serious about a relationship. And after her first date with Jamie, she thought she'd finally found him. But now Jamie is not returning her calls or texts. And it turns out Kathy's idea of a mature relationship might be a little too serious for him.
3: She treated our date, to me, it was like a business proposal. What? And it was like, okay, we're going to treat this relationship just like it's a business deal.
1: A business deal. We want to hear more about this deal. We're going to do that next with Second Date Update after Morgan Wallen on 93Q. It's Riggs, Caitlin, and Erica.

0: 93Q's second date update with Briggs, Caitlin, and Erica. Will our daters find tender love or Tinder disappointment? Let's find out.
1: All right, this morning we've got Kathy joining the show. Hi, Kathy. How are you?
2: Hi. How are you?
3: I'm pretty all right.
1: We're doing good.
3: You're the one that needs some help. What's going on?
2: Yes. So I went on this date, and it went really, really well. We went to dinner. We had a really nice walk and had coffee afterwards uptown. And we're both older, so it was pretty straightforward and to the point. We had a conversation about, it was really, really nice, about our likes and dislikes. It was very mature.
1: Mature?
3: Yeah.
1: I don't think I've ever had anybody describe their date as a very mature date.
2: Well, you know, I've tried a lot of dating apps, and I always seem to find the most immature men. They're really like boys. And I'm a very mature woman at this point in my life. I'm a businesswoman, and I'm looking for the same in my partner.
3: Hmm. Okay. Now, Jamie was his name, right? Jamie, I think?
2: Mm-hmm.
3: Did anything go wrong on the date with this very mature date that you can think of? Like, going back in your head?
2: No. I mean, it was really, really positive. It was really pleasant, and I had a great time. I can't think of anything that went awry, so to speak.
3: Such a good word, awry. It sounds very, like, horrible. Like, everything went awry. What went wrong?
1: Would you like it on a sourdough or awry?
4: No, that was so bad. I am so sorry, Kathy. We're just going to go ahead and...
3: It was actually really good. I'm not going to lie.
4: Oh, good, good. Well, Kathy, we're going to go ahead and call Jamie and try and find out why he didn't call you back, okay?
2: Okay, thank you.
4: You're welcome. We're going to do that coming up.

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0: Kathy went on a date with Jamie, and she says it was very nice. They went to go eat. They had a walk in the park, and it was very mature, she said.
1: Mature.
0: So what happened on this very mature date that didn't get her a call back? We're going to find out right now on i3Q Second Date Update.
2: Hello?
1: Hi, looking for Jamie.
2: This is Jamie.
1: Hey, Jamie, it's Riggs, Caitlin, and Erica at 93Q Country here in Houston.
0: Hi.
1: Good morning.
2: Hi.
0: I was looking to hang up.
1: He's so confused right now. Are you okay?
2: I'm fine. Yeah, I'm sorry. What is this about?
3: Well, we've got someone special that would like to go on a date with you. So special, in fact, that she called us to help her try and get this date with you.
2: This is a radio station?
1: Yeah. 93Q, man.
2: Okay. All right.
3: You want to know who
2: it
3: is?
2: What do I have to do? I know this person?
1: Her name is Kathy. Apparently, you've been on a date before with Kathy.
2: Oh, okay.
3: Uh-oh.
2: Yeah, no, that's a big no thank you on that one. I'm really not interested in seeing Kathy again. Sorry.
0: Why not? What happened on the date to make you ghost her?
2: She just basically. this is weird. All right. Well, so this is really weird. She treated our date. To me, it was like a business proposal.
1: What?
2: And it was like, okay, we're going to treat this relationship just like it's a business deal.
1: What?
0: Like how?
1: Yeah, what do you mean by that?
2: Like she gave me her rules.
0: Rules?
2: Like we ran down, she's like running down a list of rules.
3: like dating rules?
2: You won't believe it. I'm supposed to get rid of all my female friends.
0: Oh.
2: My phone needs to be available for her to look through anytime.
3: Oh, no, no.
2: I need to have a job. I need to have a 9-to-5 job. Very little work on the weekends. I'm sorry.
0: Literally said all these rules to you.
2: Wait, I didn't even get to the best part. She said we can only have, am I on the radio right now?
1: We'll call it the hokey pokey if you're talking about what we're talking about. Yeah.
2: Yeah. Once a month. Once a month.
3: What?
0: What?
2: Once a month.
1: No.
3: Ew.
1: No way.
2: And it should be scheduled in advance. And put on the calendar.
3: Well, that's sexy.
2: and it can only be missionary.
3: What?
0: Can you imagine your calendar, like, alert? 15
1: oh, wow.
0: minutes to hokey pokey.
1: Boring hokey pokey once a month. So wait, so what we're going to do, we actually have Kathy on the line. Kathy, is all of this true? Did you make this like a business proposal?
4: Yes. I mean, I did. This is why so many marriages end in divorce, because they never discuss stuff like this. This way we know we know what our expectations are. I asked him his wants and needs, but he wasn't interested in sharing. So clearly he's not as mature as I thought he was.
2: No, Kathy. No, that's not how it works, Kathy. It's the first date, not a business proposal.
4: Do you think that people who are married do it all the time? No. I have a lot of married friends, and once a month is pretty standard.
2: Kathy, no one wants to put it down as an appointment, okay? It should be done when passion strikes and you can't stop yourself, you know? Like, you have to have each other at that moment. That type of love I want, not like, well, in 2 days I get my once-a-month nookie.
3: What happens then, Kathy, if there's some role, like, if there's passion, do you just say, nope, this has not been scheduled, I'm shutting this down?
4: No, I'm not saying that. I'm just saying that you have... I have a lot of married friends whose libidos they ebb and flow, and sometimes their therapists have told them to schedule.
1: Listen,
4: a time.
1: Kathy, the police are coming to take you away right now.
0: That's how serious this is.
1: That's how serious this is. We're not okay with your rules. So you're just saying you're laying down a solid foundation.
4: Yes.
0: Well, I think that Jamie is saying that he wants more of a like passionate relationship, right, Jamie?
4: Yeah. It sounds like what he wants is codependency. It sounds like it's codependency, and you know what? I'm gonna have to say no to the second date.
0: Wait, you're saying no?
2: Say no.
4: Yeah.
3: Okay. Well.
1: Okay then. So
3: it's a good thing we helped you get to that.
2: Okay. Well, I'm sorry, Kathy. I guess I should have put ghosting you on your schedule and in your calendar.
1: I'll
2: work on that.
1: That's kind of a good burn, and we will not be having a second date.
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0: 93Q. It's Houston's country leader. Good morning. We're Riggs, Caitlin, and Erica. 10,000 for the troops is on. Putting together the world's greatest care packages. 10,000 items. All of them go into individualized care packages that go out to servicemen and women overseas. This is really cool to see. The three of us went up to their facilities in Tomball and got to check it out. Caitlin, it's something amazing, and I'm so glad that we're proud of it there. You're part of it this year.
1: It is. You know, when we wanted to help out in the best way possible for our men and women that are serving our country, we wanted to do a little bit more than just sending a thank you card, right? Because so many of them are stationed all over the world. They miss home. And so many things you think about when somebody is literally out of the country, they don't have just their everyday things that might bring them a little bit of peace or a little bit of nostalgia from back home.
0: Some respite, if you will.
1: Yes. So that's a big part of what we're doing, making sure that they have a little bit of home with them.
0: So we've got drop-off locations all over the city. It's up at 93qcountry.com, as well as a list of items that we're looking for. One of our drop-off locations is the Peach Cobbler Factory. There's several of their locations, and we've got the owner of that, owner and operator of those locations, Troy Barber, on the phone this morning. Who, you yourself are a veteran, sir. By the way, thank you for your service.
2: I appreciate it. I'm a 30-year naval officer veteran, and my wife is a 24-year naval chief veteran.
0: I love that.
1: It runs deep in the family. And when we talked to you a few weeks ago, we mentioned this to you, and you were totally on board, like, how can I help?
0: Yeah.
2: We truly excited to be a partner with the radio station for the 10,000 for Troops campaign, as we both are retired Navy veteran ourselves, and this mission means a great deal to us. It's a opportunity for us to continue serving different ways and show our appreciation for the men and women who serve our country.
0: How important was it to get those care packages, those letters from home, the mail calls when you were out serving? How important was that to you as a serviceman or woman? Like, what did that mean to you when you got something from home?
2: It meant the world because, as you know, I was on about four or five different ships and, you know, being deployed on a naval ship for, like, you know, 9 months at a time. And the helo come in and bring those care packages, and you see everyone sitting on the mess decks, and they open up their packages, and you get one from a family member or from some campaign like this. It means the world because it has some cool things and good food and different things that you need inside.
0: Now, we've heard that some of the boxes at your Peach Cobbler Factory locations here are now overflowing. You had to, like, bring out a second box, which is great to hear that people are really responding to 10,000 for the troops with Riggs, Caitlin, and Erica. What are some of the items that people have brought by that you've noticed? Are there some that are more popular than others? What have you seen being dropped off?
2: They have brought different items such as, you know, shaving cream, lotion.
0: Shaving cream and lotion. It's kind of hard to hear. Your phone's cutting out a little bit. It's okay. But you can find a
2: full... They brought items like, all the stuff, the hygiene items, toothbrush, toothpaste, different items that the service members need, you know. And then also they have brought non-perishable snacks and stuff that means a whole lot to the service members.
1: You know, we should absolutely at least ensure that our servicemen and women are smelling like they want to,
0: yes,
1: right? Like home, and using the things that they can to take care of themselves and treat them in those little small ways. So what we are asking too, when you drop off what you can, please. Absolutely. Any little bit goes a long way. But if you are in the place to purchase those name brand items and some of those specialty items, do that too. This should very much be a treat for our soldiers.
0: Yeah.
2: Well, yes, shirts. We have some shirts, we have some socks, you know, different items like that. And it just means the world. It's incredible to see people come together with such willing hearts.
0: Well, Troy,
2: our employees embrace the mission.
0: Well, Mr. Barber, you and your wife, we thank you both for your service, and thank you for to the Peach Cobbler Factory for being part of 10,000 for the troops. 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
2: Thank you all. It's a pleasure.
0: We appreciate you very much for your service and for being a part of 10,000 for the Troops. Thank you very much. Have a beautiful day. We'll talk soon, all right?
2: Yes, sir.
0: Yes, sir. 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
8: Working on a wreck on 45, the North Freeway northbound at Airtech. At last check, everything was on the right shoulder, so not too much of a backup because of that. Ongoing road construction, I-10 to Katy Freeway westbound between 45, the North Freeway, and Studemont's got the two right lanes blocked, just starting to slow things down a little bit. That's traffic. More of the Q Morning Show next on 93Q.
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0: This one's great. It's out of Miami International Airport, where Alberto Hernandez Castillo, it's a fun name to say, he had just returned from visiting his family in Cuba. Then customs officers asked if he was bringing any animals or wildlife into the United States, and he said, well, no, of course not. So they proceeded to ask him about the unexplained bulge in his waist area.
1: Oh, I hate to tell you this, but we talked about the bird smuggling when we were out on Friday. Yes, we did. But you know what? Let's talk about it again, because we've gotten a little bit more clarification on the bird bulge.
0: There were 6 plastic tubes and 10 live birds in his pants.
1: And this is the clarification we got. Okay, when you were out on Friday,
0: yeah,
1: and Eric and I were talking about this story, all we knew was that this man presented a large bulge in his pants,
0: yeah,
1: and when stopped by the Border Patrol, wherever he was, they found 6 birds stuffed in there.
0: 6.
1: Okay. We had questions.
0: Yeah.
1: Were the birds asleep? Were they under the influence? Were they flying around?
0: No,
1: were they pecking at each other and him? No. But today we learned that those birds were in tubes.
0: Yeah. And they were live.
1: Yeah, they were live.
0: Birds. Live birds. Why wouldn't you just claim them if you're bringing birds back? Like, yes, I'm bringing these birds back for my children or something.
1: Are you allowed to?
0: I think if
1: some species you can't.
0: I don't know, maybe not. I don't know what the rules are, but why wouldn't you just claim, yeah, okay, I'm bringing some birds back.
1: And they were small birds. We also looked that up. Yellow something.
0: Finches, maybe?
1: I'm so happy we got an update on this story.
0: Yes.
1: I was really concerned about his well-being and mainly the birds' well-being.
0: Well, the birds are fine, and he is probably not going to be able to cross the border anytime soon.
1: Now that is some Famunda, you know?
0: Yeah, that's Famunda. How birdie. Spent another dingus of the day involving birds and a bulge. 93.3.

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0: 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Coming up next this morning in our RICO report.
1: Well, Ella Langley had to cancel a concert for a very scary reason over the weekend. We're going to give you more clarification on why coming up next.

0: Riggs, Caitlin, and Erica present The Rico Report. What's trending in Houston and beyond?
1: All righty then.
2: Thank you, Ace Ventura.
1: You're welcome.
2: I love
1: Thank
2: you, say
1: you for
2: that.
1: Catching that. Ella Langley had to cancel a show over the weekend for a pretty serious security threat. A lot of people wondering what that was.
2: Yeah.
1: And she herself gave us clarification. We'll get into that in just a minute. Up first, the weirdest controversy going on the internet right now. It's going to be replaced by something very quickly, I'm sure.
2: Yeah.
1: Kelly Clarkson is in a viral dispute with a Brooklyn boutique store called Art of Play after claiming that an employee treated her condescendingly when she asked about purchasing a $15,000 mechanical singing bird. She said it made her feel as though she couldn't afford it. The store online.
2: $15,000 singing mechanical bird.
1: This is why I said earlier, Kelly, there are people with real problems right now. Just not the time to publicly hash out this dispute, okay?
2: In this
1: We're
2: economy?
1: Hardly paying grocery bills over
2: right?
1: here. So she goes online, Kelly Clarkson does, makes this big statement about it. The store responds.
2: Yeah.
1: And says, no, you came in here and wanted to buy this bird, which is a permanent fixture at our store. It was not for sale. It's part of the store. But, you know, people are welcome at any time to come into our store and mess around with all of the art there. I guess it's one of those like immersive art kind of places.
2: Oh, okay.
1: And you can purchase the stuff there. Then Kelly Clarkson goes back and responds and basically says, you're a liar. There was a price tag on it. To which other people on the internet start responding with pictures from inside the store where it shows that there is in fact a $15,000 price tag on the bird.
2: Seems a little tone deaf, you know?
1: Again, yeah. People are trying to pay grocery bills, Kelly Clarkson.
2: Yeah.
1: This is very interesting. Spider-Man star Tobey Maguire took his friendly relationship with his ex-wife Jennifer Meyer to a surprising new level by officiating her wedding to her new husband,
2: what?
1: A billionaire heir by the name of Jeff Ogunlesi.
2: Okay.
1: Yeah, say
2: more
1: it with
2: money
1: confidence.
2: Than we have, yeah.
1: At the luxurious Four Seasons Resort Lanai in Hawaii.
2: Wow.
1: Of course, there were a lot of famous guests in attendance. Leonardo DiCaprio, Jeff Bezos, and a whole bunch of others. Now, if you are wondering, Toby does co-parent his two children with Jennifer Meyer.
2: Okay.
1: They evidently have kept a very close family dynamic, and it was important to him to be a part of this union with her and her new husband for the kids. I think that's actually really cool.
2: Co-parenting can exist out there. I know a friend, he's letting his ex-wife live in his garage right now while she gets on her feet. And I was like, okay.
1: Where do you draw the line?
2: It's weird, but all right.
1: Country singer Ella Langley, we don't need that title before that. We all know who Ella Langley is.
2: Yeah.
1: Said that she personally decided to cancel her October 9th concert in Tulsa, Oklahoma after receiving a security threat that raised concern for her fans. Mm. We knew that when the statement came out this week and they said it was a security threat. We just didn't know what it was. She has since alluded to the fact that there was a false bomb threat. Police reportedly found no evidence of danger when investigating, but she defended her decision in saying it was just not worth it, and she was so freaked out by whatever this alleged threat was that she almost canceled her next show the next night. So that's all the details we're going to get. I have a feeling this was probably a pretty serious threat, and there was maybe some bigger forces involved in trying to de-escalate that threat.
2: I would think so, too. I wouldn't want to put my fans in danger if there was even a question of it maybe being a possibility this day and age.
1: But, you guys, it takes a lot. It's very expensive and time-consuming for an artist and their team to cancel a show.
2: Yeah.
1: This had to have been something very serious for her to make that decision.
2: Yeah. Well, we're glad everyone's okay, and I think they made the right call by doing that, at least.
1: Same.
2: So,
1: yep.
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4: 69 southbound and 45 the Gulf Freeway in the downtown area. Disabled vehicle in the left lane. That's got you backed up 5 minutes from the George R. Brown. There's also a disabled on 45 the Gulf Freeway northbound at Griggs in the left lane. Not much of a backup, 3 or 4 minutes from 610 the South Loop. That's traffic. More of the Q Morning Show next on 93Q.
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0: 93 Q, Houston's country leader. I sing that song to my dog Bruce every time because he won't leave me alone sometimes. He just wants to be by me all the time and like,
1: aw, sweet guy, you leave him alone.
0: It's cute, but I'm like, you just want to be by me, don't you, Bruce? Just want to be by me. Except for the other part about making love, that's just weird.
1: Yeah, that's just
0: I had to say that. Very uncomfortable. It's Riggs, Caitlin, and Erica, and Cole Swindell. I was

0: Somewhere overseas, there's a mail call waiting on boxes that haven't been packed yet. 93Q and Riggs, Caitlin, and Erica are going to help fill them. 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
11: 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Backed by a powerful populist movement, Paxton has built his career on aggressive state litigation, conservative policy fights, and challenging federal authority. Now locked in one of the most closely watched and fiercely contested Senate showdowns in the country, he remains a defining force in modern American conservative politics. How will the high-stakes Texas Senate race shake out? Don't just guess. 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

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It's Houston Country Leader. Hi there. It's Riggs, Caitlin, and Erica. 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Maybe Tree Yolk Revival on November 13th or Little Big Town. 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
1: I was all but 22, I think, at the time. 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

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Good Monday morning, just after 10 a.m. Mason here with you in our 10,000 for the troops. Off to a phenomenal start, but still a long way to go. 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

0: What time zone am I on? What country am I in?
1: It doesn't matter. It's 5 o'clock somewhere.
0: It's always on 5 in Margaritaville, come to think of it.
1: Yeah, I heard that.
0: You've been there, haven't you?
1: Yes, sir.
0: I've seen your boat there.
1: I've been to Margaritaville a few times.
0: All right. Well, that's good.
1: Stumble my way back.
0: Okay. Well, we just want to make sure you can keep it between the navigational beacons.
1: Between the buoys. I got it.
0: All right. Well, it's 5 o'clock. Let's go somewhere.
1: I'm ready. Crank it up.
0: Let's get out of here.
1: I'm gone.

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It's 10,000 for the troops, going strong right now. 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

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And Country by the Grace of God. KKBQ Pasadena, Houston. 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
3: This Texas Senate update is brought to you by Kaushi. From the Texas House to the center of a historic high-stakes battleground Senate race, James Tallarico has upended state politics. A former middle school teacher and seminary student running a populist campaign centered on working families, Tallarico has drawn millions of eyes and cross-party endorsements in his race against Attorney General Ken Paxton. Whether he's shaking up the conventional wisdom or driving record engagement across the Lone Star State, Tallarico remains one of the most talked about political figures in the country. How will the Texas Senate showdown shake out? Don't just guess. Track the shifts as they happen. The midterm markets are moving faster than ever, and every major political outcome has a price tag. 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
8: 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My son was baby Chris. 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

0: are Houston's country leader. It's 93Q. Hey, it's Mason. And this guy going to be a huge part of GTA 6 coming out in November. Morgan Wallen going to be the on-air DJ on the country radio station there in Grand Theft Auto. 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

0: 93Q, it's Houston's country leader. 12 o'clock, we go back in time. Yeah, it's your 90s country lunch kicking off right around the corner. So if you got a 90s song in mind, hit me up at Mason on 93Q on Instagram. I got some DMs I got to sort through, but I know we're going to be kicking things off with Clay Walker coming up at the top of the hour. Right now, though, Rodney Atkins, his Buckaroo.
1: Driving through town, just my boy and me, with a Happy Meal in his booster seat. Knowing that he couldn't have the toy till his nuggets were gone.

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0: This is as loud as a gym gets. The trophy case will rattle. The lunch trays will shake. The coach's whistle might fly right off. And 93Q and Parker McCollum will be standing in the middle of it all.
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2: The state of Texas versus Juan and Mary Sanchez. The charge? Child abuse. For refusing to recognize their son as a girl.
3: Sounds insane, right? Well, Gina Hinojosa supports the radical policy of taxpayers paying for sex change surgery for kids and the assault on parental rights. And Hinojosa believes schools should be able to transition children behind their parents' backs. But that's just the beginning. Gina Hinojosa supports allowing boys and girls sports and in their locker rooms. It's gross, unfair, and harmful to girls. And what does Gina Hinojosa say about it? Listen to this.
4: I really don't understand how girls would be hurt by this. A threat to our little girls that doesn't exist.
3: Gina Hinojosa, radical, dangerous. We cannot allow her to become governor of Texas.
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9: Defending trans Texans is something we have to do every day.
8: Radical liberal James Tallarico, for they, them, not you. 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

Money for your 90s country lunch here on 93Q, Houston's country leader. We got more 90s hits to get through throughout the hour, so stick around. Go back in time with us. Ella, see if she can get back to number one this week after dropping down due to Taylor Swift last week. She was in Texas. It's 93Q.

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It's 93Q. December 1st, Star Party is back, 713 Music Hall. And guess what? We are 1 week away from you finding out the lineup. That's right. Be listening Monday morning, 8 a.m. for the Q Morning Show to hear that Star Party lineup.

latest from Morgan Wallen. It's been by now right there. 93 Q, it's Houston's Country Leader. Hey, it's Mason. Thanks for making us a part of your Monday. 90s Country Lunch, not done yet. How about the first single that Toby Keith ever released? Hey, and it also went to number one. Should have been a cowboy.

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couple of minutes after 1 o'clock on your Monday afternoon. Thanks for hanging out with Houston's country leader. It's 93Q. It's Mason, and the Texans finally gave me a Sunday to cheer about, picking up their first win of the season, whooping up on a bad Titans team yesterday. We're turning things around.

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those drinks won't drink themselves. 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

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It's 93Q. Thanks for hanging out on your Monday afternoon. But coming up tomorrow morning, Riggs, Caitlin, and Erica. 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She's got a long winning streak going with Caitlin Can't Lose. 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

Fire 93Q, Houston's country leader, Ella Langley, having to cancel a show over the weekend due to, quote, a security concern. But apparently, it had her so rattled that she even thought about canceling the show the next day. But it seemed everything was under control. Here's Ella now. 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
2: The state of Texas versus Juan and Mary Sanchez. The charge? 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For refusing to recognize their son as a girl.
3: 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Well, Gina Hinojosa supports the radical policy of taxpayers paying for sex change surgery for kids and the assault on parental rights. And Hinojosa believes schools should be able to transition children behind their parents' backs. But that's just the beginning. Gina Hinojosa supports allowing boys and girls sports and in their locker rooms. It's gross, unfair, and harmful to girls. And what does Gina Hinojosa say about it? Listen to this.
4: I really don't understand how girls would be hurt by this. A threat to our little girls that doesn't exist.
3: Gina Hinojosa, radical, dangerous. We cannot allow her to become governor of Texas.
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0: Love that combo. Ella Langley, Coe Wetzel for Jaded right there on 93Q, Houston's country leader. 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

0: This is as loud as a gym gets. The trophy case will rattle. The lunch trays will shake. The coach's whistle might fly right off. And 93Q and Parker McCollum will be standing in the middle of it all.
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24: I'm Christian Lazama. My son was baby Chris. It was an armed robbery. Three criminals out on bond, parole, and probation. When Chris fought back, they shot him five times. Even after the murder, a Democrat judge let them out again. Giving them chance after chance won't make them stop, and no one can make up for what they did to my son.
25: Democratic judges have released thousands of violent criminals back on the streets with little or no bond. And over 200 victims have died at their hands. One of them was baby Chris. Many of these criminals are now fugitives on the run in our neighborhoods because of judges who released them. So please, hear Christian's call.
24: I'm Christian Lazama. My son was baby Chris. Please vote out Democrat judges.
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93Q is Houston's country leader. That is going to wrap up things for me on this Monday. I'm out of here. I've made it through a Monday. Hopefully you have too. Lowe's on next. Going to be hanging out with you. I know. She went to Media Day at the Renfest last weekend. I think she's a newly converted fan, already planning her next trip out to Renfest.

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Hey, it's Lo. Happy Monday. I hope it's treating you well so far. Just so you know, we are officially a week away from our 93Q Star Party artist reveal. 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You can guess right now on socials at 93Q Houston. 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
2: Good afternoon. There is some slowing on the West Loop southbound heading past Bel Air. Got an accident there. It's stopping it back from the Southwest Freeway. Also have a 45 North Freeway slowdown inbound at Rankin. That earlier wreck there cleared. And West Grand Parkway construction slowing up the drive northbound past Stockton School Road. That's traffic. More with the Low Show.
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13: 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Three criminals out on bond, parole, and probation. When Chris fought back, they shot him five times. Even after the murder, a Democrat judge let them out again. 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
14: 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One of them was baby Chris. Many of these criminals are now fugitives on the run in our neighborhoods because of judges who released them. So please, hear Christian's call.
13: I'm Christian Lazama. My son was baby Chris. Please vote out Democrat judges.
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Byrne in Texas. And Country by the Grace of God, KKBQ Pasadena, Houston. 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

0: 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Hey, it's Lo, and Ella Langley called out Riley Green during an Instagram Live after a fan says he took credit for her success on The Voice. 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
5: There is a west loop southbound stall.

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93Q, we are Houston's country leader. Hey, it's Lo and Riggs. 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We are just over that 2,000 mark, but it's going to take a minute to get to 10,000 care packages for our troops. 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We were

0: This is as loud as a gym gets. The trophy case will rattle. The lunch trays will shake. The coach's whistle might fly right off. And 93Q and Parker McCollum will be standing in the middle of it all.
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4: There is a slowdown on the North Loop eastbound at Gellhorn. A truck broken down blocking the right lane. Just cleared a South Loop eastbound accident at Woodridge. And Montgomery County starting to build up from the Woodlands into Conroe. 45 northbound. There's a wreck at the San Jacinto River. Two right lanes blocked, and that stop and go back from Woodlands Parkway. That's traffic. More with the Low Show.
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0: 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He is a two-time 93Q Star Party alum. We had him last year and then 2023, if I'm not mistaken. Yeah. Who do you think is coming to 93Q Star Party this year? 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

Aaron in Texas. And country by the grace of God. KKBQ Pasadena, Houston. You're in 93Q country. 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

Well, CMAs will be here before you know it. The countdown is on to November 18th in Nashville. I'm really excited. The Low Show going to be boots on the ground. So make sure you're following it for all the behind-the-scenes content at 93Q.

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It's 93Q. Hey, it's low. And big congratulations to this guy. John Morgan has himself another number one song at country radio with this one right here. Kid Myself is on 93Q.

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0: 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He is a 93Q Star Party alum. 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
3: There is now a 45 Gulf Freeway southbound accident at Edgebrook on the feeder with a couple lanes blocked. It's also going to affect the exit ramp. South Loop 1 eastbound at Scott is over on the left shoulder. And there's an I-10 Katy Freeway westbound accident at Houston Avenue also over on that left side. That's traffic. More with the low show.
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0: Loving that one right there. The latest from Cody Johnson. Take Me Back, Leave Me There on 93Q. Getting some requests for Riley Green. I'll get that on for you soon. Right now, Thomas Rhett.
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4: Adding to some slowing heading out of downtown, I-10, Katy Freeway west at Houston Avenue. Got an accident working over on the left shoulder. 145 Gulf Freeway south at Edgebrook. It's on the frontage road, but also is affecting the exit. And with onlooker delays, causing about a 15-minute backup from Telephone Road. That's traffic. More with the lotion.
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8: The state of Texas versus Juan and Mary Sanchez. The charge? 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For refusing to recognize their son as a girl.
9: 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Well, Gina Hinojosa supports the radical policy of taxpayers paying for sex change surgery for kids and the assault on parental rights. And Hinojosa believes schools should be able to transition children behind their parents' backs. 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Gina Hinojosa supports allowing boys and girls sports and in their locker rooms. It's gross, unfair, and harmful to girls. And what does Gina Hinojosa say about it? 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
10: I really don't understand how girls would be hurt by this. 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
9: Gina Hinojosa, radical, dangerous. We cannot allow her to become governor of Texas.
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Riley Green, Ella Langley on 93Q. Evidently, Riley had sent some things on The Voice, kind of taking credit for Ella Langley's success. And that got back to Ella, and she called him out on an Instagram Live. We got this up on socials at 93Q Houston.

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2: There is now an East Loop northbound stall at Ship Channel that's blocking the right lane, so that's sluggish from 225. 249 northbound, heading past Zion Road. Got a three-car accident. That's going to block the left lane and shoulder. That's traffic. More with the Low Show.
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We are Houston's country leader. 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

Zach Brown Band on 93Q. On the way, I got some Mac Geiger. Gonna play some Miranda Lambert. What are you in the mood for on this Monday? Hit me up on socials right now at It's Low Radio.

0: Matt Geiger on 93Q. We are Houston's country leader. 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And Parker McCollum wants to come to your high school for an unforgettable pep rally experience. 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

0: 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The trophy case will rattle. The lunch trays will shake. The coach's whistle might fly right off. And 93Q and Parker McCollum will be standing in the middle of it all.
1: 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I'm teaming up with 93Q to crash one Houston area high school for a pep rally you won't forget. 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
0: 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Nominate yours before October 18th. 93Q is Houston's pep rally leader. 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
3: 93Q Traffic.
4: There is now a west loop southbound slowdown at Bissonnette due to a stall that's in the two center lanes. So that stop and go from the Southwest Freeway. We also still have some heavy traffic coming off of 290 onto the west loop south. That'll ease up a little bit once you get past I-10. And 249, an accident just clearing up northbound at Zion. That's traffic. More with the low.
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Luke Combs, Rethink Some Things on 93Q, Houston's country leader. He's up for quite a few CMAs this year at the 60th annual CMA Awards, including Entertainer of the Year, Male Vocalist of the Year. 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